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4: No major incidents to report across the Illawarra this morning. The Prince's Highway getting a good run in both directions from Bulleye towards the Bulleye Tops and the M1. The M1 Prince's Motorway, a clear run southbound through Berkeley, Canahooga into Dapto, and travelling through Cataract. That's looking good as well in both directions for Appin and Picton Road. 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That's the latest traffic on Wave 96.5, the Illawarra's best music.
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6: Good morning, Alana McIntyre here with the latest. Iran has offered up a new proposal, but Donald Trump is not satisfied.
7: Unfriendly leadership, unfriendly to each other. They're not getting along. They come back, one says one thing, one says another. They're very confused.
6: The Trump administration is now approaching 60 days since the war began, and under the 1973 War Powers Resolution, he has to seek congressional approval for it to continue. But the US president says due to the ceasefire, he doesn't need its authorization. Kumanjaya Little Baby's family have vowed never to return to the home in Alice Springs where she was allegedly abducted. The 47-year-old suspect has been moved to an undisclosed facility in Darwin and is expected to be charged with her murder this weekend. Two more venues have been targeted by arsonists in Melbourne overnight. The George Hotel was hit by a Molotov cocktail early this morning in the city south, while a fire broke out at a Lebanese restaurant in Docklands. Polio has been detected in Australian wastewater. The Australian Centre for Disease Control says the strain that was found in Perth is likely linked to a person from overseas. Doctors say the chances of it developing into cases is extremely unlikely. The unseasonably warm weather is about to end, with a low pressure system set to cool things down across the southeast from tomorrow night. And the King has arrived in Bermuda. Thousands coming out to see King Charles.
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6: In NRL, a third straight loss now for the Bulldogs. They were beaten by the Cowboys 28-12 last night at a core. Canterbury coach Cam Ciraldo says they've got to turn things around.
8: We need to get everyone playing closer to their potential individually, and that will help us as a team. But we've also got to stop having those moments in the last 20 minutes where we don't stay present and we stop competing.
6: While the Storm's losing streak continues, the Dolphins beating Melbourne 28-10 at Suncorp.
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9: On our way to a top of 24 across the Illawarra, partly cloudy, similar conditions tomorrow, bit of cloud around and just the slight chance of a shower in 25, and as we hit Monday, partly cloudy and a few showers about.
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1: We're back Monday, and after a visit to one of our local Bunnings stores, I'm a little bit confused about the whole pay it forward system, so I just want to get some clarity on that.
2: Okay. Mm-hmm. We've also got a huge announcement on the show about our next big giveaway, so make sure you tune in for that.

0: On our way to 24 degrees and a bit of cloud around the Illawarra. It's Wave 96.5 morning. You got Dino. I don't wish to alarm anybody, but 8 sleeps till Mother's Day.
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0: 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Pete of Shell Cove did that through the week and spoke to Lyndall and Crammy.
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0: 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Morning, my name is Dino. 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It's the Stars of Wollongong for the Cancer Council. I'd love it if you could throw a couple of bucks into my tin. 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You can get actually out and support tomorrow one of my fellow dancers. It's Dr. Danielle Kamer. She's going to be doing the Eurogong Song Contest. Now, it's at the Harp Hotel tomorrow. Starts at about 1 o'clock. You're welcome to jump up on stage and belt out a Eurovision-themed karaoke song or two. It's going to be a ton of fun tomorrow at the Harp. 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

0: 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Hi, it's Dino. If you're playing a bit of catch-up on news from the week, construction is now underway on the Shell Harbour Boathouse, with council officially doing the old breaking of the ground at the Shell Cove waterfront. You can check out the pictures, read up on the full story, what this is going to do for tourism and such. 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Yeah, the latest for Alex Warren playing soon, and a flashback from Joan. Joan Osborne soon as we continue the Illawarra's best music. 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
14: Hi there, Alana McIntyre here with the latest. The Energy Minister says we have more fuel in Australia today than we did when the war with Iran began, as Donald Trump cast doubt on whether a deal will ever be reached with Tehran. Iran sent its latest proposal for negotiations with the US to mediators in Pakistan, but the US president says he's not satisfied. Chris Bowen says Australia is calling for an end to the conflict.
15: Because as soon as it's resolved, the world economy can get back to more normal levels. It won't happen overnight. Even if the Straits of Hormuz open tonight, there would still be impacts on supply chains, not just for fuel, but for other things as well. That's why we're taking all the steps we're taking.
14: He says there are 56 ships on the way to Australia with fuel, and we have 43 days of petrol, 33 days of diesel. The man suspected of murdering a five-year-old girl in Alice Springs is expected to be charged this weekend. Jefferson Lewis has been released from medical care and he's been moved to an undisclosed Darwin facility. The unseasonably warm weather is about to end, with a low-pressure system set to cool things down across the southeast from tomorrow. Angus Hines has told the ABC there's been an unusual burst of heat.
16: Really, it's been Tasmania, it's been Victoria, and it's been parts of South Australia and New South Wales which have been copping the brunt of this heat. Temperatures as much as 10 or 12 degrees higher than what we would typically see at this time of year.
14: And experts are warning weight loss drugs can cause 20 years' worth of age-related muscle decline in just 1 year. As they get ready to speak at an exercise and sports science conference in Adelaide.
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14: The Storm have recorded their seventh straight loss, defeated by the Dolphins last night, 28-10. Skipper Harry Grant says they need to find a way out.
17: Probably two parts of it, off the field and on the field. And at the moment, we've got to fix some stuff on the field as well to ease a little bit off the field, I think. So, yeah, we're working hard at the club and having the right combos.
14: The Cowboys recorded their sixth win from their past seven games, beating the Bulldogs 28-12.
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0: Yeah, a bit of cloud around the Illawarra today as we head towards 24 degrees. Tomorrow, Sunday, partly cloudy, chance of a light shower and 25. And then Monday, yeah, same again, partly cloudy, although the high chance of showers Monday and 25.
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Meh, sounds old. 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Bujra, gentlemen. 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
1: We're back Monday, and after a visit to one of our local Bunnings stores, I'm a little bit confused about the whole pay it forward system, so I just want to get some clarity on that.
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0: 24 degrees in Berkeley, bit of cloud around today. It's Wave 96.5 and this is Dino. A lot of folks heading off to the cinemas this weekend to check out the Michael Jackson movie, The King of Pop Show. Michael Jackson live concert experience is on at Anita's Theatre tonight. Or if you want a bit more rock and roll, a bit more edge, at the Oaks Hotel at Albion Park, you can catch the Live Baby Live In Excess tribute show. Both are absolutely amazing. 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
13: 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The Road Runners are down right now at Harvey Norman and King Street in Warrawong, and it is going off. The Road Runners are here until 1 p.m. with our prize wheel. So meet us at the front of Harvey Norman on King Street, Warrawong. 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And while we're here, level up mum's tech this Mother's Day. Check out the latest tech from Samsung Galaxy phones, laptops, tablets, everything she needs to stay connected, snap pics and stream her fave shows. Get on down here right now, spin the wheel, win big and walk out sorted for Mother's Day. It's absolutely free. 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

0: 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It's the Illawarra's best music across your weekend. And you got Dino. You can have your say on the music, by the way. 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
10: 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And in just a few minutes, we'll be drawing out a winner of our Smeg Kettle and Toaster. Hurry on down to enter the free raffle and score some epic prizes. Plus, while you're here, check out the massive range of air fryers, mixers, kettles, toasters, and small appliances. It's the perfect gift for Mother's Day. 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Get yourself down here. 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

0: 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Round 9 of the NRL continues. The Savi, about 3 o'clock, the Titans up against the Raiders on the Gold Coast. Then about 5.30, we swing things to CommBank Stadium in Sydney for the Eels up against the Warriors. We'll get the latest shortly with Wave 96.5 News, Sport and Weather. Then we play Miles and also brand new Miley. Miley Cyrus in minutes. 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
15: Hi there, Alana McIntyre here with the latest. Chris Bowen has called for the US to end its war with Iran, but he says Australia is in a good position despite the closure of the Strait of Hormuz. The Energy Minister says there are 56 ships on the way to Australia carrying fuel. We have 43 days of petrol and 33 days of diesel. Donald Trump claims the hostilities between the countries are now terminated as the conflict nears the 60-day mark. Under the War Powers Act, the president is supposed to ask Congress for permission for the military operation to continue. Meantime, the Pentagon says US Defense Secretary Pete Hegseth has ordered the withdrawal of about 5,000 troops from Germany. The 47-year-old suspected of murdering a 5-year-old girl in Alice Springs has been moved to an undisclosed Darwin facility, with police set to charge him this weekend. Officers have confirmed Jefferson Lewis was unconscious after being subjected to a sustained attack after a vigilante group tracked him down. Northern Territory's chief minister has told Sky they need to make sure justice is served and the violence outside the hospital was wrong.
4: Yeah, well, we have a zero-tolerance approach for that, and I had the opportunity to meet with the mother yesterday as well, and she was just as appalled as everyone else is.
15: The family of Kumanjai little baby has reportedly fled the home where the little girl was last seen. The poliovirus has been detected in Perth's wastewater. Health officials say the risk of an outbreak is low, but more testing is underway.
1: Nikolovsky Lawyers, with you all the way. 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
15: A 7th straight loss for the Storm, beaten by the Dolphins last night, 28-10. Coach Christian Wolf says it's nice to finally be rewarded.
5: We've had a tough 4 weeks, obviously, but the last couple of weeks, we've tried really hard. We've had some great effort about us. We've been right in the contest. We've been a little bit unlucky at times, and probably worked harder than what the reward's been.
15: The Cowboys defeated the Bulldogs. This afternoon, the Raiders will meet the Titans, and the Western Force have defeated the Waratahs.
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0: Our expected top of 24 degrees today should hit that in the next hour or so. Bit of cloud around. Tomorrow, Sunday, partly cloudy and the chance of a light shower, 25. And then Monday, looking cloudy too, with a few showers about and 25 degrees.
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0: Some cloud around the Illawarra this afternoon. 24 degrees at Kiama. Similar tomorrow, maybe just a light shower and 25 degrees. I mentioned Kiama because that's one of many venues this afternoon. It is back for 2026. The long wait is over. Netball returns. If you want to get out and see some elite netball action, you can. I mean, they've had games playing from about 8:30 this morning down there at the Kiama netball courts. But the seniors get underway at about 1:45, and then there's more senior games at 3:15. Get out and support them. A song to spur the players on. I'm gonna get it. Get it done. Guy Sebastian plays in minutes at Wave 96.5.
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1: 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And my partner's family haven't met my parents yet either. 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
2: 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And while you're here, get inspired with Bluetooth speakers, headphones, TVs, record players, Fitbits, smartwatches, and heaps of Mother's Day gift ideas. Be quick, get on down to Harvey Norman on King Street, Warrawong right now and win some freebies before 1 p.m. today. 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
2: 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Mm-hmm. 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

0: 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We're back to the music with Somba. And a flashback from Leona Lewis. 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

0: 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Countdown's on. I've got about 7 weeks to get my dance steps in order to take part in Stars of Wollongong, with all proceeds going to the Cancer Council at the Wollongong Entertainment Centre. 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One coming soon is going to be a musical bingo night at the Oak Flats Bowling Club. So keep an eye on the socials. We'll keep you ready for that. In fact, if you want to road test your musical bingo skills, we are playing tonight at the Oak Flats Bowler. Your chance to share in about $400, okay? Bit of a disco on afterwards. 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See you there at the Oak Flats Bowling Club. This one could very well be on your bingo card tonight. Oh, yeah, great flashback from Mellencamp. 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
1: We're back Monday, and after a visit to one of our local Bunnings stores, I'm a little bit confused about the whole pay it forward system, so I just want to get some clarity on that.
2: 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Mm-hmm. We've also got a huge announcement on the show about our next big giveaway, so make sure you tune in for that.

24 degrees at Mount Warrigal. Bit of cloud around. Similar conditions tomorrow. Maybe a light shower tomorrow on top. It's Wave 96.5 and this is Dino. What's your strategy at the moment when it comes to filling up at the servo? You're just kind of putting, you know, $50 in, or are you going, nah, I'm going to lock myself in. 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I'm going to fill this bad boy up. Well, we can take the guesswork out with Wave 96.5's $1,000 free fuel frenzy. 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

0: 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Hi, it's Dino. Entertainment options tonight include Michael Jackson. Yeah, the King of Pop show. Michael Jackson live concert experience is happening at Anita's Theatre from around 7:30. If Aussie rock is more your thing, at the Oaks Albion Park, it's Live Baby Live, the In Excess tribute show. 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
2: Okay. We've also got a huge announcement on the show about our next big giveaway, so make sure you tune in for that.

0: 24 degrees in Gwynville. Bit of cloud about the place. Similar conditions tomorrow, Sunday. Maybe a light shower in 25. It's Wave 96.5 and it's Dino. 8 sleeps to Mum's Day.
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0: 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Dino right now gearing up to push play on new Amy Shark. That's called The Biggest Ick. It happens soon. 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
1: 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Jardine Street, Ferry Meadow. Wave 96.5. First with the Illawarra's traffic.
13: Just minor delays through the ongoing works on the M1 Princess Motorway at the Mount Ousley Interchange. Reduced lanes and speeds. There are a couple of breakdowns reported on the motorway. One's at Albion Park, northbound after Tongara Road, and the other one northbound just after Kanahooka Road. Behold, the lychee boba refresher. KFC's humble lemonade has ascended. Swirled with exotic lychee syrup, delicate floral osmanthus and popping boba. Bit posh. That's the latest traffic on Wave 96.5, the Illawarra's best music.
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0: Wave 96.5, afternoon, it's Dino. The countdown is on to Eurovision, and to get you in the mood, 1 o'clock tomorrow at the Harp Hotel, there is Eurovision-themed karaoke. In fact, it's a competition, Eurogong Song Contest at the Harp. Now, it's all been put on by Dr. Danielle Kamer as a part of a fundraiser for Stars of Wollongong, which is on soon for the Cancer Council. I'm going to be there getting up and do a bit of a dance, but if you want to join in and do a bit of a sing, then tomorrow, 1 o'clock at the Harp, proceeds will aid the Cancer Council, New South Wales. More details and ways on how you can throw a few bucks in the tin at wavefm.com.au. Stars of Wollongong. Vance Joy's latest hit plays in minutes as we do the Illawarra's best music all weekend at Wave 96.5.
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4: Something happened to me this morning, and I know now for a fact that today is going to be a fantastic day. Back to back to back to back to back. 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
5: Look at you just taking signs from the universe. I feel like a proud mum right now.
4: And so you should, mate.
5: Mr. Positivity over here. Look at you go.
4: Yeah, I know. Look at me. Big smile on my face. Living the dream.
5: He's not hungover today, ladies and gents. 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
10: 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Now, it sounds like someone's at the door. Not sure why we have a doorbell. We never answer anyway. We're too busy playing new music right now. 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
1: It's the Illawarra's best music right across your weekend at Wave 96.5. Dino about to step aside. Looking forward to seeing you tonight, though, at the Oak Flats Bowling Club. We're doing a bit of musical bingo about 7:30 tonight. Bit of a disco if you want to boogie on afterwards. You can share in like $400 in prizes. That's Oak Flats Bowling Club. Catch you there tonight for dinner and then musical bingo. Mikey has got the hottest hits in the country. It's the iHeartRadio Countdown next. Hey, you. We'll see if Miley Cyrus can crack the top 10, the Sabi. Ella Langley in there too. 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
7: Wave 96.5. First with the Illawarra's traffic.
8: We have reports of a breakdown at Dapto. It's on the Fowler's Road overpass of the M1 Princess Motorway. A breakdown on the motorway as well, not far from Tongara Road. It's in the northbound lanes. Busy as usual in Corrimal along Memorial Drive at Railway Street. Sydney's best 4x4 and outdoors show returns to Sydney Showground June 12 to 14. 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That's the latest traffic on Wave 96.5, the Illawarra's best music.
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0: The 20 biggest hits. We are back to count them down right around the country. Hey, everyone. It's Mikey in this afternoon from 20 to 1 as voted by you on the free iHeart app. A massive show lined up. We're going to play you the brand new track for Ella Langley. Yeah, it is so cool. We're going to get that on the air for you. Also, Doc and Ash with the latest gaming and tech entertainment gossip. Big show lined up. Speaking of Ella Langley, this is on the way.
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0: If she has two in the countdown this week, where will this sit? We'll find out soon. Kick it off though at number 20 from Finglehead, New South Wales, Pudra Gentleman, his latest. Let's play it now. The iHeart Countdown, number 20, is voted by you. You got me checking.

0: 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Mr. Roboto. 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
0: Thumbs up or thumbs down. 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These are the 20 biggest songs you gave the thumbs up to this week. Number 16.

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Love this artist. I think she's got something really special about her, and I think she's going to be climbing up the charts quite a lot with her music. There's just something about Bella Kay, American indie pop singer-songwriter from Texas, quite young, born in 2006. Started getting attraction last year, actually, sharing her songs online, as you do, with a track called The Sick. Did pretty well for her. Then this year, I Love It, I Love It, I Love It. It became her breakout hit, charting internationally, entering the Billboard Hot 100. She is known for that emotional, confessional lyric. She has a brand new hit. It's this week in the countdown at number 15. I Love It, I Love It, I Love It. It's brand new stuff for Bella Kay now in the countdown.

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Yeah. The 20 biggest songs you gave the thumbs up to this week. It's the iHeart Countdown. Number 14. What?

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1: Yeah. Well, Chelsea Handler may be the guest judge on Kevin Hart's show Funny AF, but this isn't going to stop her from roasting him behind the scenes. These two have an incredible relationship. It's very funny. This is Chelsea and her impression of Kevin Hart.
2: And can you do an impression of me?
3: 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Answer your phone! Answer your phone!
4: One of my favorite memories of you is when you started FaceTiming me during COVID, thinking that we were going to start hanging out during COVID. And Anika was on the FaceTime and was like, clearly that like, you two were dealing with your own boredom and needed a third party to get involved. And I'm like, I'm not the one. You're like telling me I got to get out of the house more. I'm like, it's COVID. We're in lockdown.
2: Yeah, I was disappointed. I was like, you're not doing anything, Joe.
4: And then I was like, these two are up to something. 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No me interesa.
2: I had real tears, man.
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4: No.
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15: 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First with the Illawarra's traffic.
16: At Albion Park, reports for breakdown on the Terry Street northbound to join the M1 Princess Motorway. The motorway is a little busy at Northcote Drive as you head northbound, but clearing well past the Mount Ousley interchange. Ongoing roadworks. A reminder, Barrack Heights today, there'll be a 60k speed limit on Shell Harbour Road from 6pm for the Lunar Light Journey. 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
37: 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News, music, podcasts, whatever you're into at the moment. And if you hear a banger, we want to know about it. 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That means we are getting closer of finding out this week's number one as voted by you on the free iHeart app. And we know the last couple of weeks has actually been Bruno Mars. Will he be in the top three? Will he even be back at the number one spot? We're going to find out very soon. Taylor Swift, Elizabeth Taylor, loving this track. She's opened up recently about how this particular track all came together.
38: My parents sent me this clip of Elizabeth Taylor's son saying something very flattering that basically, if there was one person he would say he might compare to his mother in modern day in terms of just, I guess, the persona and the whole chaos going on around us, he said he would say me. I was so flattered by that when I read it. I just immediately started talking to Travis about it. I was just like, just going on and on about Elizabeth Taylor, like talking about all the things about her that I love, all the things that made her so glamorous and funny and witty and interesting, and how she kept challenging herself, like, late into her life.
39: Hi, I'm Taylor Swift.
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0: 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Mr. Roboto. 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
1: May is generally a slow month for gamers, but it's shaping up this year to be an absolute banger. Let's take a look at what's coming out. The Forza Horizon Festival is packing up its bags and heading to Japan in Forza Horizon 6. So we get to see that on the 19th of May. The big B blockbusters. May's apparently the month for the letter B because we're seeing Lego Batman, Legacy of the Dark Knight. Looking forward to this on May 22nd. There's something just eternally comforting about the Lego formula, and returning to Gotham with a legacy twist feels like the perfect digital warm hug, doesn't it? We also see the return of old school icon Bubsy 4D, and it's cheeky, colourful, and it's ready to remind us what we loved about the original back in the 90s. For families, the bees continue. Bluey's quest for the gold pen is on the 28th of May, and it's arguably the biggest Australian export since Vegemite, and this new adventure is looking like a must-play for anyone who wants a bit of wholesome fun. Around the grounds for the rest, Indiana Jones and the Great Circle is finally getting released on Nintendo on the 12th of May, Directive 8020 on the 12th of May, and Yoshi and the Mysterious Book is happening on the 21st of May. That's coming out for the Nintendo Switch 2. It's a hand-sketched, discovery-rich adventure that looks absolutely gorgeous. Nintendo very rarely miss. For all the latest in gaming news, head to DockyDarko.com or download the Multiplay podcast. 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

Homeworker on the iHeart Countdown from 20 to 1 as voted by you this week at number 5. I cannot wait to find out this week's number 1. Will it be Bruno Mars? I just might. We know he's back in that spot, has been for the last 3 weeks. Could he do it again? Could we have a brand new number 1? We're going to find out very soon. Turn the lights off this week at number 4 in the iHeart Countdown. I said it, ooh.

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The iHeart Countdown is the 20 biggest songs you gave the thumbs up to this week. Let's take you back to when this was in the countdown. 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
1: Well, Michael has had the biggest box office opening ever for a musical biopic. Rocketman came in at number 5 with $25.7 million. Elvis at $31 million. Bohemian Rhapsody at $51 million. Straight Outta Compton came in at 2nd at $60 million. And Michael, number 1, $97 million. That is huge. Now, the guy playing Michael Jackson is actually his nephew, Jafar Jackson. And this is what he had to say on it.
2: And people already know you and everything, but this is one of those moments where everything will change for you. 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
3: 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You know, so I'm not going into it too blindsided, and I think I have a really strong foundation. But okay. I don't know. We'll see.
2: Did they give any piece of advice about it?
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Dean and the iHeart Countdown from 20 to 1 as voted by you on the free iHeart app. Are you ready to find out this week's number one? We know it's not Bruno Mars. He came in third spot. Let's recap this week's top five as voted by you in fifth place, Somba. Turn the lights off in fourth. Bruno, he didn't do it. He's not in the top spot. Came in at number three this week. Olivia Dean in second. And that leaves this week's number one. Song about jealousy and lingering feelings after a breakup. It's got some dance vibes. I'm talking Sonny Federa. As voted by you on the iHeart app this week at number one. Think about us on the iHeart Countdown right around the country.

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2: 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Wave 96.5. First with the Illawarra's traffic.
3: At Cataract on Picton Road, we're getting reports of a breakdown not far from the M1 Princess Motorway. Just a reminder, at Barrack Heights, a 60k speed limit is about to come into force on Shell Harbour Road. The Lunar Light Festival kicks off from 6pm. 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
4: Good morning, Alana McIntyre here with the latest. A man is in custody after two bodies were found at a home in Sydney Southwest overnight. A 64-year-old man was found with serious head injuries around 1:30 this morning in Rosemeadow, along with the bodies of a woman and a man. Around an hour later, a silver sedan arrived at the scene and police arrested the 32-year-old driver. In a by-election that's been seen as a good indicator of what could happen in Victoria's election later this year, the Liberals have claimed victory in the seat of Nepean on the Mornington Peninsula. Anthony Marsh, now the incoming MP.
5: It is the honour of my life to be standing here in front of you as the next member for Nepean.
4: The One Nation candidate conceded the by-election but flagged that he will have a second run at the state election in November. The US has announced that about 5,000 troops will be leaving Germany amid a spat between US President Donald Trump and German Chancellor Friedrich Merz over the war with Iran. Donald Trump has also suggested pulling American troops out of Italy and Spain. The Queensland government is taking steps to unlock government-owned land to shore up its fuel supply and gain some energy independence. The Courier-Mail reports land close to ports at Brisbane, Mackay, Gladstone, Bundaberg and Abbott Point are going to be used to build fuel storage tanks. And King Charles has left Bermuda.
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4: In NRL, more pain for Parramatta, with Riley Smith hurting his sternum in the Eels' 36-14 loss to the Warriors. Coach Jason Ryle says at this stage it's unclear just how bad the injury is.
7: He's got a sore sternum, but he'll be right.
8: Is that sternum stuff earlier
7: in the year? Yeah. I'm not sure. We'll have to wait and see after scans.
4: If he is sidelined, it means seven Eels are now injured. While the Roosters had a 38-24 win over the Broncos, Brisbane skipper Adam Reynolds suffered a sickening head knock. Tom Duffy will probably replace him in next week's game against Manly.
3: 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Weather.
9: Yeah, partly cloudy for the Illawarra today and the chance of a light shower on our way to a top of 25 degrees. Back into it tomorrow, Monday. More cloudy conditions and the more chance of showers. Also 25 tomorrow.
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0: cloud around the Illawarra today. Chance of a couple of light showers as we head to 25. You've got Wave 96.5, and this is Dino. I'm gearing up to do it for the Cancer Council. Stars of Wollongong, 7 weeks away at the Wollongong Entertainment Centre. And one of my co-dancers is Dr. Danielle Kamer. You can get along and support Danielle and her fundraising efforts for the Cancer Council today. 1 o'clock at the Harp Hotel. It's Eurogong Song Contest. So Eurovision-themed karaoke. You can belt out a few tunes and know that all the money's going to go to a great cause, Cancer Council New South Wales. 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

0: 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Morning, it's Dino, the latest Illawarra news, sport and weather shortly. Then we're back to the music. Yeah, the latest hit to Alex Warren and a flashback from The Finger. 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
9: Good morning, Alana McIntyre here with the latest. It's a by-election that's been seen as a litmus test for the upcoming state election in Victoria, and it's resulted in a wave of blue across the Mornington Peninsula. Liberal Anthony Marsh claiming the seat of Nepean. Polls had predicted a tight contest with One Nation. Candidate Darren Herkus has flagged he will be back.
10: We've stuck to the moral high ground. And this, this leads us into November. We've got a good launching pad. We're going to go hard and go again.
9: On Sky there, two bodies have been found after emergency crews were called to a home in Sydney Southwest. A 64-year-old man was found with serious head injuries around 1:30 this morning in Rosemeadow, along with the bodies of a woman believed to be in her 60s and a man believed to be in his 20s. About an hour later, police say a silver sedan turned up and a 32-year-old male driver was arrested. The Queensland Government is taking steps to gain some energy independence. The Courier Mail reports government-owned land close to ports could be used to build fuel storage tanks. And the King has wrapped up his trip to the US and Bermuda, but it seems he did not impress everyone. Before meeting the Royal, the new Democratic Socialist Mayor of New York City, Zoran Mamdani, was asked what he would say to the King.
11: I would probably encourage him to return the Kohinoor diamond.
9: He's talking about one of the most expensive diamonds in the world, which India has repeatedly called for Britain to return.
12: Nikolovsky Lawyers, with you all the way. 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
9: Adam Reynolds could miss next week's clash with Manly after suffering a hard knock to his head in their 38-24 loss to the Roosters. Roosters forward Lindsay Collins also suffered a Category 1. The Warriors' winning ways continue, beating the Eels 36-14. New Zealand coach Andrew Webster says his side stayed at it.
13: If we lost our way, we got back at it pretty quick. Start of the game, we were okay. And then we put our foot down. There was a period there where I thought we were ruthless.
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0: On our way to a top of 25 degrees, cloud around and the chance of a couple of light showers for the Illawarra. Tomorrow, similar conditions, cloud and showers and top of 26.
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0: bit of cloud for the Illawarra today. Chance of light showers and a top of 25 degrees. Wave 96.5. Morning, it's Dino. Seven sleeps till Mother's Day.
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0: 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Louise was in contact with Lindell and Crammy through the week about her mum.
3: So she's in a small little town called Aberdare, which is in the South Wales Valleys. The original South Wales, not New South Wales.
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0: Wave 96.5 afternoon, Dino, round 9 of the NRL this afternoon. It's like a super Sunday, right? 3 games on today. The Knights taking on the Rabbits first at 2 o'clock. The Sharks are at home to West Tigers. And then at 6.15, the Panthers get to take on a rejuvenated Manly Sea Eagles. We'll get the latest for you shortly with sport, Wave News, sport and weather, then Somba. And a flashback from Good Charlotte. It's all part of the Illawarra's best music. 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
15: Good morning, Alana McIntyre here with the latest. Three people have died in Sydney's southwest after an alleged assault at a home. Crews were called to a property in Rosemeadow around 1:30 a.m. and they found two people dead, understood to be a man and a woman, alongside another man who had severe head injuries. The 64-year-old was rushed to hospital, but he died a short time later. A sedan turned up about an hour later and police arrested a 32-year-old man. Two people have been charged, accused of arson, over a fire at a Lebanese restaurant in Melbourne. Police are investigating whether it's linked to other attacks on other restaurants and bars across the city. Queensland has a bold plan to build its energy independence. The government is set to announce plans to accelerate fuel infrastructure. 6 parcels of government land near ports will be opened up so companies can build fuel storage sites and maybe even refineries. It'll all need the tick of approval, though, from the federal government. The Liberal Party has claimed victory in the Nepean by-election in Victoria. The former Mornington Shire Council Mayor Anthony Marsh winning the seat, but One Nation's Darren Herker says he will be back to contest in the state election in November. And the British Prime Minister has suggested there may be a case for banning some protests in the UK following calls for a suspension of pro-Palestinian marches.
3: The repeated nature of the marches, many people in the Jewish community have said to me, it's the repeat nature, it's the cumulative effect.
15: Two Jewish men were stabbed in London this week. They were left with serious injuries.
12: Nikolovsky Lawyers, with you all the way. 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
15: Another blow for Parramatta young gun Riley Smith had to be assisted off by two trainers during the Eels' 36-14 loss to the Warriors. Para coach Jason Ryle says the hookers hurt his sternum.
5: Yeah. It adds another layer of challenge to it, that's for sure.
15: While Brisbane skipper Adam Reynolds could miss next week's game after hitting his head hard on the turf during the Roosters' 38-24 win over the Broncos.
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6: On our way to a top of 25 for the Illawarra, cloudy conditions and the chance of a few light showers.
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0: Bit of cloud around the Illawarra today. Chance of a couple of little light scattered showers and a top of 25 degrees. Wave 96.5. Morning, it's Dino. 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There'll be stalls and heaps of displays, and the Wave 96.5 Roadrunners are going to be popping in as well. Check it all out between 10 and 3 today at the Sports Stadium in Berkeley. 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
1: We're back tomorrow, and after a visit to one of our local Bunnings stores, I'm a little bit confused about the whole pay it forward system, so I just need a bit of clarity on that.
2: Okay. Mm-hmm. We've also got a huge announcement on the show about our next big giveaway, so make sure you tune in for that.

0: bit of cloud around the Illawarra. Chance of some light scattered showers as we head to 25 degrees. It's Wave 96.5. Morning, you got Dino and seven sleeps till Mother's Day.
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0: 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Pete of Shell Kive did that earlier in the week and spoke to Lindell and Crammy about why he signed up.
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0: 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You got Dino. 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Two men got charged through the week over alleged use of a drone to deliver drugs around Wollongong. That story's there for you. wavefm.com.au, the news page. We're back to the music next. You ain't nothing but a liar. With Mr. Jelly Roll and a flashback from Jagged Edge. 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
8: Hi there, Alana McIntyre here with the latest. A man is in custody over a suspected triple murder at a home in Sydney Southwest. When police arrived at the property in Rosemeadow around 1:30 this morning, they found a 64-year-old man with critical head injuries, along with the bodies of a woman and a man. The man died at hospital. Around an hour later, a silver sedan arrived at the scene and police arrested the 32-year-old male driver. In a by-election that's been seen as a good indicator of what could happen in Victoria's state election later this year, the Liberals have claimed victory in the seat of Nepean on the Mornington Peninsula. Anthony Marsh, now the incoming MP.
9: It is the honour of my life to be standing here in front of you as the next member for Nepean.
8: The One Nation candidate conceded the by-election but flagged he will have a second run at the state election in November. The Queensland Government is taking steps to unlock government-owned land and gain some energy independence. The Courier-Mail's reporting that land close to ports at Brisbane, Mackay, Gladstone, Bundaberg and Abbott Point are going to be used to build fuel storage tanks. The land could even be used for refineries, but it will all need the green light from the federal government. It comes as officials warn the conflict with Iran is about to ramp up again after Donald Trump rejected a peace proposal from Tehran. And six Australians are going to be inducted into the ARIA Hall of Fame this year, including Kate Sobrano, Spider Bait and The Living End.
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8: The Roosters had a 38-24 win over the Broncos. The Broncos also losing skipper Adam Reynolds after he suffered a nasty head knock.
11: He's been concussed, so I think it's Category 1, so he'll be out for a week.
8: Coach Michael Maguire is confident, though, in Tom Duffy, who will likely replace him in next week's game against Manly. More pain for Parramatta, with Riley Smith hurting his sternum in the Eels' 36-14 loss to the Warriors. If he is sidelined, it means seven Eels are now injured.
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4: 25, our expected top around lunchtime today. Bit of cloud for the Illawarra and the chance of a couple of light, patchy showers.
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0: Wave 96.5 morning. You got Dino, a little bit of cloud about today, so we head towards the top of 25 degrees. Maybe a light shower, but that's not going to get in the way of the festivities. No siree. Castagna Day is on at the frat. It's just getting underway through until late this afternoon. All things Italian culture, fun, food, music, roast chestnuts, you name it. 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
1: We're back tomorrow, and after a visit to one of our local Bunnings stores, I'm a little bit confused about the whole pay it forward system, so I just need a bit of clarity on that.
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0: It's the Illawarra's best music for the weekend, playing at Wave 96.5 high. It's Dino, a bit of cloud around and the chance of little odd scattered showers. So we head towards the top at 25 degrees today. Now, what is your strategy on a Sunday? Do you race into the servo and fill up so you're done and dusted for the week? Or with the way petrol prices have been of late, do you think, oh, I'll hang off, I'll wait till Monday, I'll get through till Wednesday? If you win this, you won't need to worry. Here at Wave 96.5, we've got a $1,000 free fuel frenzy for you to win. You just got to give us about 5 minutes of your time this weekend. 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Give us your thoughts on J-Lo. We're back with David Guetta, new music. 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

0: 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Shell Harbour Council turned the first sods of soil with the Shell Harbour Boathouse, which is going to do a lot of cool things for tourism. 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It's at the news page at wavefm.com.au. Amy Shark's gearing up to release a new album. First taste from that. Is the biggest ick. We'll do that for you soon. And a flashback from Creed. 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Then it's the Illawarra's best music at Wave 96.5.
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